0: James and Kim in the morning.
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0: Time for some workout intelligence. If you try a workout once and your body is killing you the next day, don't give up. According to Brigham Young University, your body will start to adapt to the workout the second time around. Your muscles will be sent more T cells that reduce inflammation and counteract pain. So even if the new exercise routine leaves you aching, try it again. It will feel easier.
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2: Hey, when you watch a TV show or a movie, Gib, do you root for the underdog?
3: I do, but not the way you do.
2: I love it. According to the journal Media Psychology, people who root for the underdog increase their own drive to succeed because seeing someone else's struggle and willing them to win or get ahead makes us feel hopeful about our own lives.
3: But there is nobody on the planet that loves revenge and underdog stories. If it's an underdog trying to get revenge, that's the thing.
2: Yeah.
3: I mean, what's the Steve McQueen one?
2: There's 24.
3: Gladiator. Yeah.
2: There's Gladiator, 24, Braveheart, and there's also John Wick.
3: Yeah,
2: and The Equalizer.
3: Yeah, so
2: all of them.
3: All those things that make you feel like, oh yeah. Watching this guy pull himself out of the ashes.
2: Yeah, exactly. I'm not promoting those films. Be careful with those films.
3: Yeah, but they are the ones that sort of tickle your brain, and it all makes
2: Gladiator,
3: sense now.
2: Gladiator's the best.
3: Gladiator is incredible. It's the reason why I won Best Picture.
2: But what about Rudy, right?
3: That's Rudy's awesome. A phenomenal underdog movie, right? It doesn't just have to be in war and battle in gladiator arenas. It can also be in sports. But again, this explains why. I mean, you're very successful. You're very good at what you do. And it's because you have this in your psychology. There's something that resonates in there with you and that drives you to be better yourself.
2: You're very kind.
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14: From the Storm Track 9 Weather Center.
15: A clear sky, but also quite muggy tonight with a low temperature in the low 70s. The heat continues both Tuesday and Wednesday. A lot of sunshine, highs both days, upper 90s, heat index above 100. Only slight chances for late day showers, a little better chance of that occurring by late week. From the Storm Track 9 Weather Center, I'm meteorologist David Glenn.

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16: 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There was a skunk come out from underneath the camper. And my dog busted through the door, grabbed the skunk. The skunk immediately sprayed. The spray went in the camper onto my grandson, all in the camper. The other dog took off running with him, so they both got sprayed.
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1: Intelligence for your life.
0: So here's the only good side, Gib, to being angry. It comes from the Journal of Personality and Social Psychology. Anger can actually motivate you to reach your goals. Here's how it works. The social psychologist found that when study subjects were made to feel angry, their ability to reach a goal was significantly higher. This is in the testing. In the research, the goal was to get a high score in a video game. But the same applies with our other goals. And weirdly enough, anger made more challenging goals easier to achieve. The experts say that while anger is still an emotion we should try to avoid, it can be motivating and push people to work harder. What do you think?
3: Look, this is. Think about it in the gym. If you miss a set, if you're lifting
0: weights,
3: that's
0: you talk to yourself.
3: I talk to myself. I get mad about it. If I'm supposed to do 12 reps of something and I only get to 10, when I drop the weight, I get very frustrated that I couldn't make it to 12. And the next round, I'm so much more likely to make it because I'm mad at myself. I'm mad at the situation.
0: Do you talk to yourself?
3: I talk to myself. I get angry. I make the facial expressions if someone's angry. Look. Anger in general, you want to avoid the things that are going to trigger you to be angry. But if you are trying to accomplish goals and you have a setback, being angry about the setback, not directed at a person and not festering on it, but using the anger to motivate you to work harder is absolutely appropriate.
0: Yeah. So, I mean, if it's the right kind of anger, it can motivate you to reach your goals. That's the bottom line.
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13: A clear sky tonight, but low temperatures only dropping back to the low 70s. We kick off September on a hot note. A lot of sunshine, highs both Tuesday and Wednesday in the upper 90s. A heat index both days going above 100. Only slim chances for any pop-up showers, just a little better chance of that by late week. From the Storm Track 9 Weather Center, I'm meteorologist David Glenn.

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1: Weird sunny 92.3. 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
0: Here's a quick and easy and very effective piece from our relationship files to make yours better, your relationship. We want you to start appreciating your partner for 3 full minutes a day. Doesn't sound like much, right? The advice comes from psychotherapist Dr. Laura Young. She says people should spend 3 minutes every day telling their partner why they make us happy and why we are happy to have them in our life. Dr. Young says many couples have no problem making time for criticism, but the University of Georgia Center for Family Research found that feeling valued by your partner, it's the most consistent predictor of how happy people are in their relationship and will be in the future. So Dr. Young says, make sure you're pulling your appreciation weight straight up and ask your spouse, do you feel appreciated? If they say, not really, or, well, sometimes I do. Young says that should be a serious signal to step it up and make sure they know how much you value them for a good 3 minutes a day. You can start by saying thank you for something specific every day.
2: Intelligence for your life.
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0: Seems like every week we're talking about meditation on this program. 2 reasons. A, it works. And B, lots of studies now proving that it works. Meditation, being mindful, very good for the soul. It calms our mind. And now new research we have found from Brown University shows it's very good for our heart health, too. It lowers our pulse, lowers our blood pressure. But who has time to meditate? The experts say, come on, we all do. And we don't need to sit cross-legged and chant for it to work. All we need is less than a minute. We can do it anywhere. So here are a couple of simple mindfulness meditations we want you to try. First, try this. Be the observer. Next time you're about to lose it, imagine that you're watching yourself on a movie screen. By looking at a situation as an outsider, also known as an omniscient observer, we gain an instant calming sense of perspective, and it keeps us from getting caught up in the moment and having a knee-jerk reaction. That comes from the book, Meditate, Don't Medicate. Here's another way to meditate. I love this one. Be present when you're doing chores. For example, if you're folding laundry, be aware of the softness of your socks, the smell of that clean laundry, the rumble of the dryer. Focusing on our senses keep us in the moment. And when we're in the moment, we tend to be calmer. That comes from licensed psychologist Dr. Susan Orenstein. We do this meditation regularly in our family. It works wonders.
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0: Here's a quick tip I want you to share with your friends and family members. You want to avoid a burglary? Leave something by your front or back door, a large dog bowl. Former CIA agent Jason Hansen says, all things being equal, if a burglar sees a dog bowl by the entrance to your home or other evidence that a big old dog may be on the premises, they'll choose another house to break into, we promise.
3: 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Now, seeing my grandson out on the water, it means everything to me. 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
0: All right, here's an important communication principle from neuroscientist Dr. Andrew Newberg. He says the first words you speak to somebody will set the tone for the entire interaction. If you start with a compliment, you'll generate trust and cooperation. If you start with criticism, you're going to create defensiveness. But ending a conversation is important too. We've talked about this before, Gib. That's the impression that's going to linger in the other person's mind.
2: This is an episode of Seinfeld.
0: Oh, it is.
2: George Costanza is working somewhere, and he tells a joke at every staff meeting.
0: Oh, that's right.
2: And it goes over well.
0: That's right.
2: But then by the end of the staff meeting, I tell a dud, and Jerry's like, "You just got to leave on a high." You tell the joke, and then you go, "That's it. Good night. I'm out of here."
0: I remember when he left in the middle of the meeting.
2: Right. And so, but by in doing so, he starts to leave a good impression. Now, you can't always George Costanza your way through life. In fact, I would suggest that you not George Costanza your way through life. However, this is a good piece of advice. Always have a closer. So you can't always leave a meeting whenever you feel like it. You got to have the closer. So you wait until the end. And then, you know, you have this little line that you've been holding on to so that you end on a big note. Got to have a closer.
0: Right. Amen.
1: IFYL. Intelligence for your life.
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15: A clear sky tonight, but low temperatures only dropping back to the low 70s. We kick off September on a hot note. A lot of sunshine, highs both Tuesday and Wednesday in the upper 90s, a heat index both days going above 100, only slim chances for any pop-up showers, just a little better chance of that by late week. From the Storm Track 9 Weather Center, I'm meteorologist David Glenn.

0: from the sunny 92.3 HEP Cooling Studios. 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
0: All right, my intelligent friends, did you know that the more you rub dry, irritated eyes, the more you need to rub them? 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
0: From the Storm Track 9 Weather Center.
5: A clear sky tonight, but low temperatures only dropping back to the low 70s. We kick off September on a hot note. A lot of sunshine, highs both Tuesday and Wednesday in the upper 90s. A heat index both days going above 100. Only slim chances for any pop-up showers, just a little better chance of that by late week. From the Storm Track 9 Weather Center, I'm meteorologist David Glenn.
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10: A clear sky tonight, but low temperatures only dropping back to the low 70s. We kick off September on a hot note. A lot of sunshine, highs both Tuesday and Wednesday in the upper 90s, a heat index both days going above 100, only slim chances for any pop-up showers, just a little better chance of that by late week. From the Storm Track 9 Weather Center, I'm meteorologist David Glenn.

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1: Weird sunny 92.3. 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

0: Sunny 92.3 is celebrating everyone who puts in the labor all year long. And that's you, our Sunny listeners. All Labor Day weekend, we'll be playing nothing but throwbacks from the 80s, 90s, and the 2000s. Everybody's working for the weekend. So if you grind through the workday during the week,
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4: A clear sky tonight, but low temperatures only dropping back to the low 70s. We kick off September on a hot note. A lot of sunshine, highs both Tuesday and Wednesday in the upper 90s. A heat index both days going above 100. Only slim chances for any pop-up showers, just a little better chance of that by late week. From the Storm Track 9 Weather Center, I'm meteorologist David Glenn.

0: from the sunny 92.3 HEP Cooling Studios. 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
1: We're sunny 92.3. 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
4: A clear sky tonight, but low temperatures only dropping back to the low 70s. We kick off September on a hot note. A lot of sunshine, highs both Tuesday and Wednesday in the upper 90s. A heat index both days going above 100. Only slim chances for any pop-up showers, just a little better chance of that by late week. From the Storm Track 9 Weather Center, I'm meteorologist David Glenn.

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1: We're sunny 92.3. 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
9: We kick off September on a hot note. A lot of sunshine, highs both Tuesday and Wednesday in the upper 90s, a heat index both days going above 100, only slim chances for any pop-up showers, just a little better chance of that by late week. From the Storm Track 9 Weather Center, I'm meteorologist David DeGlenn.

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0: your morning to another level with James and Kim.
1: This is not headline news. Randy Quaid says casting Anne Hathaway in Days of Thunder 2 is a mistake. Then he walked away with his grocery cart full of crushed aluminum cans. Barry Gibb of the Bee Gees turns 80 today. Be on the lookout for his new single, How Can You Mend a Broken Hip? A woman in Virginia woke up to find a bat in her mouth. She also won the award for deepest sleeper. This is not headline news.
2: This is not headline news.
3: Nope.
2: All right,
4: time to get up and get going this morning. Hey, quick reminder, the Eastridge Police Department, they're starting their next Citizens Police Academy. And this is going to be, so today's September 1st. Welcome to September 1st. Good gracious. We're into September now. But this is happening on September 8th. And you can learn about criminal investigations, canines, and traffic control. And this is a free course. So you can be a part of this. You can visit the Eastridge Police Department. Their Facebook to learn more and sign up. I've taken a course like this before, so it's
3: interesting, isn't it?
4: Yeah, it'll give you a different outlook of what our police department goes through. So be a part of this with the Eastridge Police Department. Let's see, it's going to be hot today, 97 for the high.
3: Grateful for air conditioning.
4: Oh yeah.
3: I mean, because it was so humid yesterday and hot.
4: I've got a hoodie on. It's always pretty chilly in the Sunny Studio, but it's funny because when you go outside, it's like, good gracious, I got to
3: rip it off.
4: De-layer. 517. Yeah, it looks like hot days are definitely ahead. Quick reminder, we always kick off the show talking about what we're giving away. We're giving away more bowling passes to Spare Time on Brainerd Road. So be a part of this.
3: I have to ask you about Lucy's bowling audition.
4: Yeah, she had a good time. She really had a good time. So she made the team.
3: Good, good, good.
4: And she had a good time at Spare Time yesterday. So we're going to be at Spare Time a couple of days a week.
3: That's fun.
4: I think for the next several weeks. So big supporters of Spare Time. But yeah, take the kids to Spare Time. Take the family to Spare Time. Have a date night at Spare Time and get ready to win passes. All right, it's going to be a lot of fun. We're setting 92.3.
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0: We're sunny 92.3. This is something we're going to have to look into, and you're going to have to get one of these, Kim. Walmart is introducing a chicken purse, you know, with the rotisserie chicken little purse.
1: Right, right.
0: It's plastic. They actually have purses. Lemon pepper or original?
1: I'm in.
0: Yeah, they go on sale today.
1: Really?
0: Yes, they do.

0: So here's a fun stat for sports fans. 61% of people say that they're going to be pre-gaming at home. And it's actually better like doing this at home than actually at the ball field. So here's what we're asking you on social. It's our latest social media post. Would you rather tailgate or homegate?
1: We want to hear your answer on that. That could get you into win spare time bowling passes.
0: Yeah, get ready to win. Yeah, check out that social media post we just posted. It's time to get up. Wake
1: time
0: up.
1: To go.
0: That's right.

0: 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You know what's in the works? Dolly Fest in Nashville and London.
1: That's going to be fun.
0: It is going to be fun. We're selling 92.3. Good morning.
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13: It's going
0: to
13: be a good month.
0: It is. It's going to be a good month, yeah. Hopefully, it'll cool down. I'm just hoping it cools down.
13: Usher in fall, please.
0: This is one thing we're going to be talking about, the Tennessee Office of Homeland Security Threat Assessment Center. That's a long title right there. They're tracking an online cat-in-the-hat trend targeting Tennessee schools and students. I don't know if you've read this or not. I was reading about this a couple of days ago. I saw the highlight this morning. And this is something that it's a little concerning. Officials say that the trend features unsettling AI-generated videos and images that are circulating online.
13: It's like a sinister-looking Dr. Seuss character that's lurking outside of homes, schools, and other locations. And it's been specific on some of them, so it's very concerning.
0: Yeah, so...
13: Yeah, they say that they're urging anyone who comes across the content to report it to local law enforcement or directly to the Tennessee Office of Homeland Security.
0: Report it. It's so important to speak up.
13: If you see it, report it. Yeah.
0: Exactly. So anyway, we'll keep this on the show, and we'll talk about it this week for sure. Don't pervert Cat in the Hat. You know,
13: that's terrible.
0: I mean, it's just awful. So.
13: This was pre-AI, but where people were using it all the time. But there was online stuff about clowns back when my son was young, in elementary school.
0: I mean, this is,
13: and it creeps kids out.
0: Yeah. So anyway, this trend targeting Tennessee schools and students. If you know who's doing this, if you've got any information, speak up. Speak up. It's going to be hot today, 97 for the high. It's just going to be another scorcher. So stay indoors if you can, especially this afternoon.
13: I know it, seriously.
0: It's going to be one of those afternoons where it's going to feel like 103 degrees.
13: Wow.
0: Yeah. But hey, we've got some good news. Two tickets up for grabs to Soaky Mountain Water Park in Sevierville, Tennessee, in the Great Smoky Mountains.
13: That'll cool you off.
0: Yep, that's right. That's right. We're giving away spare time tickets, bowling passes, and we've posted a video. It's about a 60-second video on how you can get in and win. Just a quick little question. Really easy to win. So check that out on our social media platforms.
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3: From the sunny 92.3 HEP Plumbing Studios. 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

0: We're setting 92.3. Good morning. You know, usually the pool potty with the McCamey Animal Center is usually sold out. They have five sessions, and it's not sold out. They still have slots available. Take your dog and swim with him.
1: Have a pool party.
0: Yeah, that's right. Yeah, connect with McCamey Animal Center. We're setting.

0: We're sunny 92.3, so we've got the sunny eye opener coming up right around 6:12 this morning here in just a few minutes. You'll probably hear the dumbest criminal story that you've heard in a couple of weeks. We're going to kick the eye opener with this story. Does Subway, and I'm curious about this, does Subway charge extra to toast your bread?
1: Isn't that crazy?
0: I mean, I don't know. I don't know if they do or not. I didn't think so. Anyway, we'll talk about this. And then we'll talk about a nightmare with a doctor and a bat.
1: That's a can of crazy this morning.
0: Yes, the sunny eye opener coming up after Maroon 5.

0: The James and Kim Eye Opener. Named after the face you make when you hear about it on Sunny 92.3.
1: Well, this was pretty convenient for police officers. A man in Florida stole a car and led deputies on a chase, which ended in the jail parking lot. He accidentally drove himself directly to jail. This really happened. Wow. All right, I don't know if you've seen this on social or not, but the video is making the rounds. It shows a customer confronting a Subway employee after being told that there would be an extra charge for toasting his bread.
2: Never in the history of me going to Subway have they ever charged a toast. Toast is free. You're trying to contaminate my sandwich by putting it in there. That's crazy, bro. You can't toast lettuce. You know when you put it in there, you put the cheese and the bacon on first. Then you toast it. Then you take it out. You know that already. But then you just told me that they charge for toasting. That's crazy. Can you give me my refund? I don't want to eat here. I don't feel safe.
1: Okay. All right. Yeah. Surely they don't charge for toasting your bread. That's crazy. That's insane. Somebody let me know about this. All right. A Virginia doctor, we talked about this for about 22 seconds yesterday, but this Virginia doctor shared the unusual story of how she recently woke up in her home to find a bat attempting to get into her mouth. Here's Dr. Edelman talking about it.
3: So this morning I was asleep and I had a dream that there was a little mouse trying to get into my mouth. And so I'm half asleep. I reach up to my mouth, again, still thinking this is a dream, and then I touch something that is kind of slimy and a little hairy and cool, and I immediately somehow knew it was a bat. This bat was legitimately trying to burrow between my lips into my mouth. It was trying to get past my teeth. I have no idea. This is not normal. Never heard of anything like this. Never seen bats in my house. I grabbed this bat and threw it across the room, and I screamed.
1: That is horrifying.
4: Oh, my gosh.
1: Absolutely horrifying. All right, one last eye-opening story. This is really cool because this is a local guy, and I know him personally, Dale Sanders. He's also known as Graybeard. He has got a dynamic personality. Anyway, he's the oldest to hike the Appalachian at age 91 years old.
4: That's incredible.
1: Yeah. He broke the record at 91. Going back to when he was 82 years old, he broke it then.
4: Because
1: he was like, I'm going to break the record. And then someone else broke it a couple of years after that. And then he was like, nope, 91 years old. I'm going to hike
4: break
1: that.
4: It again.
1: I'm going to break it again. But congratulations
4: awesome.
1: To Graybeard, our local celebrity that just completed this incredible task yesterday.
4: That's pretty amazing, isn't it?
1: Yeah, the Appalachian Trail, that's no joke.
4: It's a couple thousand miles, isn't it?
1: Yeah.
4: It's a long way.
1: It covers 14 states.
4: Jeez.
1: Yeah, from Georgia to all the way to Maine.
5: It's just a small hike.
4: Oh, that's incredible.
1: The one that watches movies like every night in the movie theater.
4: I know.
1: Thank you, producers.

0: 92.3. That's a very popular song. Ella Langley's
1: Breaking
0: Choosing
1: More Records.
0: Texas, yeah, makes history with 20 weeks at number one on the top 100 chart. Yeah. Backstreet Boys now on Sunny.

0: time to get up and get going this morning. 6:23. Good morning.
1: All right. Before we get started,
2: got a surprise for you.
3: I don't know if I'm ready for this.
4: I only say one word to each other. Good morning. That's actually two words, but
5: you do realize it's September, right?
6: Do you remember?
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8: It's September.
9: September.
10: I'm starting to realize that maybe it's time I wake up.
11: This thing sounds amazing on the radio, doesn't it?
12: Let's get the party started.
0: September 1st, 2026. Can't believe it.
13: We just made it.
0: Can't believe it. And you would think, you know, it's amazing. I feel like the last couple of years, it's like Labor Day weekend hits, and then it just really cools off, you know?
13: Wait, that's my hope.
0: I don't know if it's going to do that or not. 97 for the high today. It's going to be hot. Would you rather tailgate or home gate? And check this out. It's the latest post that we've made on our social media platforms. Could score you 4 tickets to Spare Time in Brainerd. We're getting ready for high school football. Of course, it's in full swing. I don't know about you, but I'm ready for some college football this weekend.
13: There was a little on this past weekend, but like my team that I follow, Tennessee, it plays this weekend. So play this weekend.
0: I watched a couple of games like late Saturday night, and I said, Christy, this is a great moment. She goes, why? Look, I'm watching two teams I had no clue. I didn't know anything about. But I was like, it's college football time. I think it was East Texas and Mercer they were playing.
13: I think
0: Mercer won.
13: You know, speaking of tailgate and home gate, there's always a tailgate around Findlay when they have a home game. And they've got a home game this weekend.
0: That's right. Go Mox! Go Mox! I'm a proud Mock. Let's see. Tennessee Volunteers, they start their season off by hosting Furman. You never know.
13: Don't say got this.
0: You never know.
13: You never know.
0: See, the Georgia Bulldogs, they're going to get beat by Tennessee State this weekend. That's what I'm predicting.
13: Probably not.
0: Let's see. East Carolina, I'm predicting them to beat Alabama this weekend.
13: Definitely. That's definite. Just kidding.
0: I don't know. You think it's going to be a close game with the Kentucky Wildcats and the Youngstown State? I don't. That may be a good game. You never know.
13: Kentucky's ranked pretty high. I mean, in the top 15, I think.
0: You've got Florida.
13: No.
0: You've got Florida. They're going to host Florida Atlantic. I'm going down the list to see if there's any, like, you know, the Clemson LSU game.
13: That should be a good game.
0: That's going to be a good game right there.
13: Right. So that should be a good game. And it's Lane Kiffin's inaugural game, right?
0: That's right.
13: Yep. At LSU.
0: I don't even like hearing anybody say his name.
13: I know.
0: But he's a decent coach. He's a decent coach, for sure. Let's see. Ole Miss and Louisville, they're going to play on Sunday. And that's this coming up Sunday at Nissan Stadium in Nashville. Do you have tickets for that? It's really, really cool. This is being called, I believe, the Music City kickoff game, which makes sense.
13: It does. It's cool that they're going to be playing there. There's one down in Atlanta, too, at Mercedes-Benz Stadium, right?
0: Yeah, that's Auburn plays Baylor.
13: So. Okay, that could be a good game, too.
0: Yeah. Yeah.
13: So, I mean, I root for my SEC schools, that's for sure. But Tennessee is my favorite.
0: Of course.
13: As always, really hoping for a building good season.
0: And I'm looking at producer Sam in... I know what he's going to be watching.
13: Movies?
0: He's going to be watching movies at the movie theater.
14: The back of my eyelids? What? Hey, I'm an armchair quarterback the entire way.
0: Yes, you
14: and
0: are.
14: I just root at home.
0: It's news time now. Good morning.
15: Good morning, everyone. I'm Dane Wormlinger. And here's a look at your top headlines this hour. Video showing the arrest of a former UTC basketball player is drawing attention across the country. Arkansas State Police video shows troopers pulling Tedrick Washington from an SUV by his hair and punching him. According to the arrest report, Washington was a passenger in a vehicle involved in a high-speed pursuit. The report says Washington told troopers he could not get out of the vehicle. Developers will answer questions today about a proposed $11.3 billion industrial campus in Bradley County. The first of two public meetings on Project River is set for 6 p.m. at the Cleveland Pie Center. According to Wright Brothers Construction, the 850-acre campus could include an on-site power plant and a data center. Dolly Parton's official obituary has been released. It says Parton died peacefully on August 25th in Nashville. She's remembered as a global icon and humanitarian whose seven-decade career stretched across music, film, television, and theater. Dolly was laid to rest Saturday beside her late husband, Carl Dean. From News Channel 9, I'm Dane Wormlinger.
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0: So of the 100 hottest zip codes in America, meaning more people are moving there, Chattanooga's 37408 on the south side is...
1: Hot?
0: It's hot. It's 100 on that list.
1: Wow.
0: Okay. Yeah.
1: Lots of people moving here.
0: I don't blame them.

0: 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Here's the latest article that we've posted. 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It's entitled, Five Things to Look Forward to in September.
1: There's a lot going on in September.
0: There's one thing that I'm looking forward to, and I can't wait till the new season of The Real Housewives of New York City comes out. That's coming out very soon. What are you laughing at?
1: Sure you are. Yeah. Okay. Definitely watching that.
0: Check out our list, sunny923.com.

0: Really? You're hoping the Dawgs lose? I am so upset with you.
1: I was, when I said that, I was thinking of you, my friend.
0: Okay. Just wait till I show up at your house later today.
1: Look, you know what? The thing is, I've seen probably more Georgia Bulldog, Georgia games on your home turf than I have on the Tennessee side. And I am a Tennessee fan. So, because I had a dear friend of mine, we would fly to the games all the time and watch them. So.
0: Your wife went to Georgia.
1: No, right. It's definitely a house divided when Georgia plays Tennessee, which they're not playing Tennessee. You guys aren't playing us this year, which is a shame.
0: That's correct. And I saw y'all's schedule the other day, and y'all got a tough schedule.
1: Yeah.
2: Yeah. We do.
1: Yeah. So we'll see. We'll see. But it's fun to smack talk before the season.
0: You know,
2: exactly.
0: If you're not in Georgia, I'm going for Tennessee. So it's an SEC school, and, you know, I absolutely vote for them.
1: Yeah, there you go.
0: Go for them.
1: Exactly. Same here. Same here.
2: We hope we have a good year.
1: All right. Go Balls.
0: Bye, y'all.
2: Bye. Bye.
1: I just want to get past Furman. And I know Georgia
2: fans. One game
1: fans,
2: at a time.
1: Georgia fans, let's just get past Tennessee State. But it's that time of year, football time in Tennessee and Georgia.
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0: So this El Paso ESPN writer, he mailed a $50 check to a Los Angeles deli. You know why? He was worried that he didn't tip his waiter.
1: How nice is that?
0: You know what I call that? That is called class.
1: Seriously.
0: I just love that. That's going above and beyond, you know? 652, we're setting 92.3.

0: Should America ban staring at your phone while crossing the streets? Let's discuss this here in a second. We're James and Kim in the morning, and we're blessed. We're blessed, especially if you're working indoors today, because it's going to feel like 104 degrees by this afternoon, about 3:30, 4 o'clock this afternoon. I passed, and it was midday. It was like I was getting off at Channel 9. I don't know. It was around 2:30. Passed a house. About seven guys on the roof.
1: Ooh, they were
0: roofing. I'm like, I hope those guys get down before, because it was already about 98 degrees.
2: It was stifling hot, is what
0: good
2: it felt like yesterday.
0: Somebody.
2: And it's going to be that way for the next several days. But yeah, I don't think I could do it. You know, I mean, I'm so grateful for air conditioning on days like this.
0: We don't have.
2: And I know not everybody has that. Hopefully they have a fan.
0: Yeah, exactly. If you know somebody that's struggling to pay their utility bill or they don't have AC, yeah, help them out. Help them out. You know, a lot of people have pet peeves that really annoy them when they're around other humans. Almost all of them involve cell phones. So this seems like a good thing. Italy is considering outlawing texting in sidewalks.
2: Crosswalks, like if you're crossing the street.
0: Crosswalks, sidewalk. Yeah. You know, years ago, I'll never forget, years ago, in texting was maybe like, gosh, maybe a year old. And I was talking to Luther about, you know what London's doing? They're putting padded cushions on their street lamps.
2: Because people were walking into them?
0: I'll never forget, Luther was like, what? why are they doing that? Yeah, because people are texting while they're walking and they're running. They're having like too many broken noses. And crushed faces.
2: That's crazy.
0: With people looking at their text and running into lamp posts. And that was, what, 20-something years ago, maybe?
2: But
0: now, Italy is saying, crosswalks? Nope. We're going to start giving out tickets if we look and we see you're looking down at your phone and trying to cross the street because they're having too many people walking across the street not paying attention, getting run over.
2: That's right. And you don't want that to happen. So if they have to make a law out of it, make a law out of it. I mean, we're all guilty. I'm guilty of answering a text walking down a hallway or something and not paying attention to the people around me.
0: Yeah, I don't know about making a law about it, but let's just don't do it.
2: Don't do it.
0: You know why? Because I don't want you to get run over.
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0: hearts of our prayers goes out to Lionel Richie. He has been hospitalized following a St. Louis concert. He's on stage, and he left early, and he admitted himself into a hospital, and he's in ICU right now as we speak.
1: Oh, goodness. So, I hope he's going to be okay.
0: Yeah. You know, that happened, a few weeks ago where he stopped.
1: He got dizzy on stage.
0: Yeah, exactly.
1: Yeah, I hope he gets well.
0: We love you, Lionel Richie.

0: Super sunny, 92.3, 709. Beautiful morning. 72 is your current temperature.
1: It's nice.
0: Enjoy the temperature while it's this, while it's 72 and not 102
1: right.
0: by this afternoon. So keep that in mind. And do your exercising now. Don't wait until later on this afternoon, especially if you exercise outside, for sure. Speaking of exercising, Dick Van Dyke, he's 100 years old. I guess he's approaching his 101st.
1: Maybe, yeah.
0: I think so. Anyway, he posted something that was so funny, and I was thinking about him. This is so crazy because my wife and I, Christy, we're looking at redoing our fireplace. And so we were looking up numbers to folks that come in and like clean out your chimney.
1: Oh, yes. Okay.
0: And I'm like, and then I started singing chim chim chim chim chim chim chim chim chim chim chim chim chim chim chim chim chim chim chim chim chim chim chim chim chim chim chim chim chim chim chim 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chim

0: We're sitting at 92.3 with James and Kim in the morning. We were talking about Dick Van Dyke and his exercise and dance regimen that he does every single day. That's probably why he's 100 years old.
1: And going strong.
0: But Dale Sanders, and he's a friend of mine personally. I see him, especially beginning of the year, he's all over the world. But this guy's amazing. He's a local celebrity. He's 91 years old, and he just completed for the second time, I believe. I know he's done this twice, the Appalachian Trail.
1: Wow.
0: At 91 years old.
1: Goodness, that's a lot of miles.
0: The oldest hiker to complete the Appalachian Trail. It's just unbelievable. So congratulations to Greybeard.
1: That's amazing.
0: You probably know him as Greybeard. His real name, Dale Sanders.

0: We're setting 92.3, 717. Good morning. James Howard, Kim Carson.
1: Good
0: here
1: morning.
0: With you. Good morning. I want to talk about this here in a second. This is a crime that I have seriously thought about committing.
1: Okay. Which crime is this?
0: We'll discuss next, okay?
1: What could make James Howard go bad?
0: You'll get it. You'll get it when I tell you. You'll go, oh, okay, I'm right there with you, James. UB40 first on Sunday 92.3. Wow.

0: 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Beautiful sunrise. Temperature feels great right now. A little muggy, but it's September 1st. We made it to September.
1: We made it.
0: Together.
2: All right. Before we get started.
3: Got a surprise for you.
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5: I only say one word to each other. Good morning. That's actually two words, but
6: you do realize it's September, right?
7: Do you remember?
8: It's September already.
9: It's September.
2: September.
10: But I'm starting to realize that maybe it's time I wake up.
11: This thing sounds amazing on the radio, doesn't it?
12: Let's get the party started.
0: So we're going to award somebody $5,000 on the show. And I want you to look at your phone. And if we've tried to call you multiple times, you may want to pick up.
1: That's all we have to say.
0: That's all I want to say about that. Yeah, we're going to give somebody $5,000 in cash. We're going to surprise them on the radio. So, yeah, look at your phone. See if you've missed a few calls from the James and Kim show. Okay? All right. Our 5K back to school cash giveaway.
1: That's right.
0: It's coming to a close.
1: It is.
0: Coming to a close.
1: And there's one lucky winner.
0: That's right. So look at your phone. Oh, my goodness. Time to stretch. Time to take a deep breath.
1: Maybe grab another cup of coffee.
0: Yeah. So I spent some time in the hospital. That's all I'm going to say about that. A lot of folks, you know, asking me, why were you in the hospital? And, there's a few things I kind of keep private. But I will say this. It was the most probably emotional, most painful 2 weeks of my life.
1: Oh, my gosh.
0: And it all started a little over two weeks ago. But the best part of the last 2 weeks of my life, I have eaten ice cream every single day.
1: Good. If there's any good that came out of that situation.
0: There's some good that has come out of that situation, but it was the ice cream. That was about it. And a lot of folks visited me at the hospital. But the reason why I said that is I leaned over in my hospital bed to Christy and I said, is there any way you can get me some Krispy Kreme donuts? I was trying to soak it all in, you know? if I could eat ice cream ever since. And I've lost, unfortunately, I've lost a lot of weight in the last just a couple of weeks.
1: So first thing I said when he walked in yesterday morning, oh my gosh, you're so thin.
0: Yeah, exactly.
1: Eat more donuts, please.
0: Yeah, exactly. So with that being said, what this guy did in Nashville, I have actually thought about many times. Stealing a Krispy Kreme delivery truck.
1: What could drive James to a life of crime? Stealing a Krispy Kreme delivery truck.
0: So this is something, you know, look, I'm just being real here, okay? You know, there's things that are in our heads, our minds, but we really never act on them, right?
1: Right.
0: But I've been behind a Krispy Kreme truck, and, you know, they show that hot glazed donut. It was like
1: your mouth starts watering, your hands start sweating.
0: If I can just follow this guy,
1: you want it,
0: and just see where he parks. But anyway, this Nashville man was arrested after allegedly stealing a Krispy Kreme delivery truck from a Walmart parking lot. But here's what's crazy about this guy: when they arrested him, because supposedly there was a tracker on this Krispy Kreme truck, and the police officers and I guess Krispy Kreme Corporation, they followed. They knew exactly where this guy was.
1: Right.
0: And when they arrested him, he claimed that he was on a quest and needed to accomplish the objective because everything was free. So, whatever that means.
1: Might have been doing some stuff that he wasn't supposed to be doing.
0: Whatever that means.
1: Including stealing a truck.
0: Oh, my goodness. It's local news time now. Good morning.
13: Good morning, everyone. I'm Dane Wormlinger. And here's a look at your top headlines this hour. Video showing the arrest of a former UTC basketball player is drawing attention across the country. Arkansas State Police video shows troopers pulling Tedrick Washington from an SUV by his hair and punching him. According to the arrest report, Washington was a passenger in a vehicle involved in a high-speed pursuit. The report says Washington told troopers he could not get out of the vehicle. Developers will answer questions today about a proposed $11.3 billion industrial campus in Bradley County. The first of two public meetings on Project River is set for 6 p.m. at the Cleveland Pie Center. According to Wright Brothers Construction, the 850-acre campus could include an on-site power plant and a data center. Dolly Parton's official obituary has been released. It says Parton died peacefully on August 25th in Nashville. She's remembered as a global icon and humanitarian whose seven-decade career stretched across music, film, television, and theater. Dolly was laid to rest Saturday beside her late husband, Carl Dean. From News Channel 9, I'm Dane Wormlinger.
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0: Back in the 80s, I thought I was the coolest teenager because I loved REM. All right, we're still trying to get in touch with our 5K back to school cash giveaway winner.
1: We're so excited about this.
0: Yeah, we'll try again coming up after Cindy Lauper on Sunny Duddy 2.3.
1: Good morning.
0: Yeah, that's going to be a great morning. Somebody winning $5,000 in cash.
1: Sweet.
0: 7:34, good morning.

0: Lift your morning to another level with James and Kim.
1: Sorry to put you on a hold. Good morning.
2: That's all right. Good morning.
1: Who do we have on the show with us right now?
2: Rebecca Green.
1: Rebecca Green.
3: Good morning, Rebecca.
1: Well, hello, Rebecca Green.
2: Good morning.
1: Good morning. Wait. What time do you normally wake up? You sound a little sleepy.
2: Well, I just woke up and I seen that I had a missed call.
1: Oh,
2: I'm off today, so I slept in a little bit.
1: Oh, okay. Well, that totally makes sense. Okay. Well, were you listening just a few moments ago?
2: I was, and I just, like I said, I just got up.
1: Because it's interesting, we said we're trying to get in touch with one particular person, and we've called them at 3 or 4 times this morning, and we encouraged our listeners to look at their smartphone and see if they've missed a call from us, and if they did, for them to call us back.
3: Right.
1: And so you literally just called us back, so... We have something very special to tell you. Are you sitting down?
2: I'm laying down.
1: You're laying down. Well, all right, keep laying down, because guess what, Rebecca Green? You are now $5,000 richer!
2: Woohoo! Oh my gosh, are you kidding?
1: No. You are our grand prize 5K back to school cash giveaway winner, my friend.
2: Oh my gosh, I want to cry.
1: Go ahead and cry.
3: It's okay.
1: I would cry too. It's not every day that you get a phone call saying that you just won $5,000.
2: Oh my gosh.
1: Are you still on your back?
2: No, I'm up and... I've won $5,000. I just won $5,000. My husband's like, when? How?
1: Yeah, who's prank calling you? Get off the phone with them now.
2: Oh, I got chill bumps.
3: Chill bumps.
1: All right, we're just curious.
2: Y'all just don't know how much that's going to help me out. I'm going to want to cry.
1: Well... It's okay to cry. Well, listen.
2: Life has been so hard. You know, my husband's fighting stage 4 cancer, and this will help so much.
1: Well,
2: thank you, Jesus.
1: Yeah, absolutely.
2: Thank you, God.
1: That's a Jesus thing for sure.
3: You're making me cry.
1: Yeah, that's a Jesus thing for sure.
2: Oh my gosh.
1: Wow. Well, I was going to ask you what you're going to spend your $5,000 on. Well, you just told us.
2: And my anniversary is coming up.
1: Yay!
2: On the 7th.
3: I hope y'all can do something special.
1: Yeah.
2: Yeah.
1: Well, listen, you're loved. We appreciate you supporting Sunny 92.3. You are one lucky son of a gun.
2: Thank you guys so much.
1: You
2: Thank
1: and
2: you
1: your
2: so
1: husband.
2: Much.
1: Yeah, you bet. I want to pray with you real quickly, okay?
2: Oh, please.
1: Lord, thank you for Rebecca Green. Thank you for allowing this system to pull her name. Wow. I don't believe in accidents. We lift up her husband. Be with him. Heal his body. And, Lord, when it comes to cancer medical bill relief, $5,000 is not a whole lot, but it could go a long way, and we pray that it will. We love you. Thank you for just another day that we're breathing, and we have a lot to be thankful for. We love you, Jesus. Amen.
3: Amen.
1: Well,
2: amen. Thank you so much. Yeah. I love you guys. Always have.
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1: Yes, we want you to go bowling.
0: At spare time on Brainerd Road. If you go, you're going to have so much fun. And by the way, this is the latest video that we've posted. We posted this a couple of hours ago. It's a quick question. Would you rather tailgate or home gate?
1: Party at home for the football season or go to the tailgate party and the game?
0: Yeah, participate this morning, and you have an opportunity to win 4 passes to spare time and do some bowling with the family.
1: Yeah, it's fun.
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0: 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We're talking about the oldest hiker to hike the Appalachian Trail, Dale Sanders, from our area.
1: Yes.
0: Congratulations to Graybeard, 91 years old. He completed that yesterday for the second time, by the way. 14 states. That's amazing.
1: Wow.
0: We're talking about Dick Van Dyke and his dancing and workout regimen that he does every single day. Heads up on this. This is great. A World War II veteran in California just celebrated his 101st birthday by going skydiving.
1: Wow.
0: Yeah, his name is Jimmy Hernandez, and he jumped with his son and his grandson, and I think his great-grandson.
1: Oh, my goodness gracious.
0: We're setting 92.3.

0: It's all about the variety and the best of it. We're sunny 92.3, Savage Garden, and I knew I loved you. 7:58. Heads up on this. This is we're calling it an accident. It's several vehicles southbound 27 on the 4th Street exit ramp.
1: Yeah, so. I can't see it on the camera, but it's slow there, a little slow there. So.
0: Yeah, a little slow, so watch out. 27 southbound right there at 4th Street. Let's see, North Access at Atlanta Drive and then Hickson Pike at Williams. Watch out for those accidents. Minor in nature, should be off the roadway for you. Hello, Sunny.
2: My little is very excited to talk to y'all. She listens to y'all every morning.
0: Oh, good. What's your little one's name?
2: We've got Elizabeth, Kenzie, Michael, and Robert.
0: Elizabeth, Kenzie, Michael, and Robert. Hello from Sunny 92.3.
3: Good morning.
2: And they wanted to let that lady know that they're praying for her, and we're going to put her on our church prayer list.
0: Oh, that is wonderful. Yeah, her name is Rebecca Green. Oh, that's good to hear. She's listening right now, I'm sure. She's in shock.
3: I'd be in shock.
2: Oh, yes.
0: Well, you've got some sweet kids, and the kids, they have a sweet mother, so thank you.
2: I try.
0: Well, thanks for the phone call. You've made our day.
2: Okay, well, kiddos, tell them good morning.
0: Good morning. Good morning, kiddos. Well, y'all have a great day, okay?
2: You too. Bye-bye.
0: Thank you. Bye-bye.
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0: 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Good morning. Time to get up and get going this morning. Quick reminder, the annual pool party. Is that how they say
1: party.
0: It? Party. P-A-W and then dash T-Y. This all benefits the McCamey Animal Shelter. It's set for September 12th at Lakeside Community Pool. And I was hanging out with Ariel Brown just yesterday for a little while with McCamey Animal Center. There are still tickets available. They have 5 sessions. And take your dog. Don't bring your cat. Whatever you do, don't bring your cat.
1: No.
0: But bring your dog, and you can swim with your dog. 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It's a $30 donation, and that'll go straight to the programs that they do.
1: Which is great.
0: To help out our area dogs and cats. So they do so much.
1: But
0: for
1: don't
0: us.
1: Take your cat.
0: Take your cat to
1: enjoy,
0: this
1: enjoy
0: pool
1: with the
0: party.
1: Dogs.
0: Yeah. McCamey, McCameyanimalcenter.org to get involved.

0: It's all about the variety. We're setting at 82.3 on this Tuesday, the first day of September. Can you believe it?
1: I can't believe it's September.
0: We're saying hello to September. So long, August. So long, August. Real quickly, watch out. We've got a stalled vehicle causing a big, big problem. And let's see. It's on 153. And 153 southbound, like you're leaving Hickson. And I'm looking at the where it starts to kind of back up. And once you get past like DuPont Parkway and you're heading towards the dam, you'll be like, uh-oh, why is it slow? It looks like a stalled vehicle. And TDOT, it doesn't look like they're on the scene just yet. So they're blocking that right-hand lane. So it looks like the right-hand lane's blocked. And it could be an accident as well. But anyway, yeah, it looks like a SUV. He's got his hazard lights on. Could be two cars. It's kind of hard to tell where the camera angle is located, but use some caution in that area. It's a little frustrating, right?
1: Right.
0: Trying to get around somebody. But think about this guy. He's having a bad day.
1: To have that happen right on the dam.
0: Yeah. Not a pretty sight. We're setting at 82.3.

0: about this doctor. She woke up and there's a, well, there was a mammal very close to her mouth. We'll talk about that in the Sunny Eye Opener.
1: It's disturbing.
0: Also, I still haven't gotten the answer to this. Does Subway charge extra to toast your sub, your bread? Well, let's discuss this. And probably one of the dumbest criminal stories that you're going to hear all morning long has made it on the Sunny Eye Opener.
1: It's funny.
0: Yeah. So stick around. The Sunny Eye Opener coming up after John Mellencamp and Jack and Diane. We're Sunny 92.3.

0: The James and Kim Eye Opener. Named after the face you make when you hear about it on Sunny 92.3.
1: Well, this was pretty convenient for police officers. A man in Florida stole a car and led deputies on a chase, which ended in the jail parking lot. He accidentally drove himself directly to jail. This really happened. Wow. All right, I don't know if you've seen this on social or not, but the video is making the rounds. It shows a customer confronting a Subway employee after being told that there would be an extra charge for toasting his bread.
2: Never in the history of me going to Subway have they ever charged a toast. Toast is free. You're trying to contaminate my sandwich by putting it in there. That's crazy, bro. You can't toast lettuce. You know when you put it in there, you put the cheese and the bacon on first. Then you toast it. Then you take it out. You know that already. But then you just told me that they charge for toasting. That's crazy. Can you give me my refund? I don't want to eat here. I don't feel safe.
1: Okay. All right. Yeah. Surely they don't charge for toasting your bread. That's crazy. That's insane. Somebody let me know about this. All right. A Virginia doctor, we talked about this for about 22 seconds yesterday, but this Virginia doctor shared the unusual story of how she recently woke up in her home to find a bat attempting to get into her mouth. Here's Dr. Edelman talking about it.
3: So this morning I was asleep and I had a dream that there was a little mouse trying to get into my mouth. And so I'm half asleep. I reach up to my mouth, again, still thinking this is a dream. And then I touch something that is kind of slimy and a little hairy and cool. And I immediately somehow knew it was a bat. This bat was legitimately trying to burrow between my lips into my mouth. It was trying to get past my teeth. I have no idea. This is not normal. Never heard of anything like this. Never seen bats in my house. I grabbed this bat and threw it across the room and I screamed.
1: That is horrifying.
4: Oh my gosh.
1: Absolutely horrifying. All right, one last eye-opening story. This is really cool because this is a local guy and I know him personally, Dale Sanders. He's also known as Graybeard. He has got a dynamic personality. Anyway, he's the oldest to hike the Appalachian at age 91 years old.
4: That's incredible.
1: Yeah, he broke the record at 91. Going back to when he was 82 years old, he broke it then because he was like, I'm going to break the record. And then someone else broke it a couple of years after that. And then he was like, nope, 91 years old. I'm going to
4: break it again.
1: I'm going to break it again. But congratulations
4: awesome.
1: To Graybeard, our local celebrity that just completed this incredible task yesterday.
4: That's incredible. I mean, that is awesome.
1: What I love about it, you know, it's interesting because his team called me. It was a few weeks ago. And asked if I can fly some of his team members to Maine. And I guess I kind of routed it to see the possibility of doing that. And it just didn't work out. And they wanted me to interview him on top of the mountain there in Maine and seeing him finish.
4: Right.
1: He's all over the news this morning, by the way, nationally and all over the world. So it's really cool. 14 states. He's been at this for, what, a year now. And I love it because in his journal, He's fallen 71 times this year.
4: Wow.
1: But what a great testament. I tell you, he's fallen 71 times, but he's picked himself up, brushed himself off, and he's kept going.
4: That is amazing.
1: 91 years old. 91 years old. Congratulations, Graybeard. All right. Let's talk about traffic. Hopefully you're not stuck in traffic. Still looking a little slow. Northbound 75 at Cloud Springs. Four vehicles off the roadway. Very congested there. Also, Amicola Highway near Lost Mound. Looks like it's getting a little bit better. It was really congested inbound about 15 minutes ago. Highway 58 on the 153 North exit ramp. Got a crash. Westbound 24 heading around Moccasin Bend. Still looking congested. And then no injuries involved in this accident. A minor crash. Southbound 75 at Bonnie Oaks. And they just moved this to the shoulder. Be careful.
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0: So it's going to feel like 104 degrees. Can you imagine going down one of those humongous slides? And before you go down at the Sokio Mountain Water Park, you look around and you see all those beautiful mountains.
1: Oh, yeah. Mountains. And then splash.
0: That's right. Two tickets up for grabs to Sokio Mountain Water Park this afternoon. You get a fast

0: 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If you haven't seen the latest post, check it out on Instagram and Facebook. And we've asked the question, would you rather tailgate or homegate? And we've gotten some great responses. It looks like the majority, and this is according to the study, the majority, they say homegate.
1: That's right. Beat the traffic, enjoy the game, get a good view.
0: Yeah, thanks for participating. We're sending 92.3.

0: saw this guy do this on, it's like a YouTube channel or something like that. I didn't really look into it, but this guy was growing pumpkins by, he was placing the pumpkin in a mold. And when you, released this mold, it had these like monster faces.
1: Really?
0: Yeah.
1: That's wild.
0: I don't know a whole lot about it, but it's out there for sure. Maybe you'll see this on social. It's bizarre.
1: That is bizarre.
0: It's absolutely bizarre. Hey, we made it to September together.
2: All right, before we get started.
3: Got a surprise for you.
4: I don't know if I'm ready for this.
5: I only say one word to each other. Good morning. That's actually two words, but
6: you do realize it's September, right?
7: Do you remember?
8: It's September already.
9: It's September.
10: September.
11: But I'm starting to realize that maybe it's time I wake up.
12: This thing sounds amazing on the radio, doesn't it?
13: Let's get the party started.
0: We kicked off the party at 5 o'clock this morning. It's the James and Kim Show.
1: It's been a fun show today.
0: Yeah, thank you very much for tuning in. September 1st, 2026. Can you believe it? It's hard to believe. So I've been trying to do this, maybe they're sold out. I don't know. I'm trying to get Kim a purse because I'm celebrating National Chicken Month by trying to purchase Kim this Walmart limited edition rotisserie chicken purse.
1: I haven't even looked it up yet. I'm going to see if I can get it.
0: I'm a big spender. $5.97, I'm there.
1: Oh, my god!
0: It doesn't come with a chicken, which is a little disappointing.
1: Does it smell like a... Does it smell like a rotisserie chicken?
0: It smells like Chinese leather. That's what it smells like.
1: That would be pleather.
0: So that's so you know, freshness guaranteed. You can only get these online, and I have a feeling they're going to sell out because they went on sale, I want to say, but like an hour ago.
1: Can I have one with the purple design on it? Well, and there's yellow or purple.
0: Okay, first of all, you've got a choice, either lemon chicken or the original.
1: Okay. Well, the original, I like the purple, but lemon chicken's probably my favorite.
0: You like the lemon pepper.
1: Okay. I mean, I can see me carrying that. It's like a designer bag.
0: Oh, yeah. Yeah, no, it's you. It's you all the way. I mean, it looks like one of those little hand-carrying rotisserie chicken bags that you get at the deli at Walmart. But this one, I mean, it's a designer. It's about the same size, and it comes in purple, beige, and pink.
1: Can't you just totally see, like at a big fancy event that we're hosting, and I'm carrying my chicken clutch?
0: Yes, I can see that. I can see that. Especially if I get you the lemon pepper.
1: I'm really hoping that you're gifting this to me.
0: Yeah. Yeah. All right. If you've got one of these, let me know.
1: Ah, the rotisserie chicken purse.
0: Yeah. Golly. 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Southbound 75 at Body Oaks. Watch out. Yeah, it looks like it's off the roadway, but still looking a little congested. Really looking congested westbound on 24, rounding Moccasin Bend. Very, very slow there this morning. We've had some doozies this morning.
1: Oh, yeah. It's been busy, actually.
0: Yeah, hopefully that's going to wind up here very, very soon. We're Sunny 92.3.
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0: We're sending it at 2.3. So do weather apps, do they really work? Well, it's interesting. I grabbed something from TikTok, and I really think what this guy's saying, it makes sense.
1: It maybe, okay.
0: Because people have been complaining that their weather apps seem to always be wrong.
1: Weather predicting is hard.
0: but it's the apps. I don't think there's anybody, one particular person that's putting in the, it's just, it's the algorithms of the weather. Anyway, we'll discuss next. Stay with us.

0: song's been out, what, 45, 50 years?
1: I still love it.
0: No, it never gets old. We're changing Kim in the morning. We're setting 92.3. It's all about the variety. We're going to kick off the 9 a.m. All Music Hour coming up here in just minutes. And getting back to do weather apps, are they awful now? And people, they've been complaining that their weather apps seem to always be wrong and they don't work. As in, you know, it may say a 50% chance of thunderstorms and you don't see rain for all week.
1: I know, right.
0: But anyway, according to this federal employee attorney, his name's Sean Southworth, he explains what's going on. And I've got a clip here. And he explains it. Listen to this right here.
2: Seems many people are saying everyone's weather app is wrong. TikTok's full of people complaining their forecast can't tell them whether it's going to rain anymore. And they're blaming the apps. They're blaming the phones. But it's not the apps. It's not the phones. It might be Doge. Almost every weather app in this country runs on federal data. NOAA data, National Weather Service data, and Doge gutted the source. Here's the damage. About $1.6 billion cut from NOAA's budget. More than 800 NOAA workers gone. Fewer weather balloons going up, the ones that measure air pressure, temperature, humidity, and wind, and a 20-year-old Arctic ice program cut. And the next generation satellite that was supposed to replace two aging satellites that may start failing in the next few years, scrapped.
1: So, I mean, could that be causing it?
0: Makes sense.
1: It does make sense. I don't know. I look local. I look local for my weather.
0: I was chatting with David Glenn yesterday. That's where I get my source. Or
1: right.
0: A meteorologist, Olivia Glass, or senior meteorologist, Bill Race.
1: That's right.
0: So these are folks that are local, and they're the best weather folks in the world. And they spend a lot of time in that weather center making sure that
1: we know what's going
0: on. Weather is correct.
1: Right. So. Source it local if you can.
0: That's
1: and
0: right.
1: Then hopefully we'll get a better weather forecast, right?
0: I know. And it is pretty challenging, I'm sure. But, you know, the thing is, you know, we'll mention that it's going to be 104 degrees, or at least going to feel like it today with sunshine. It's a very slight chance of a shower this afternoon. But remember, we're just the messenger. Your 9 a.m. All Music Hour is going to kick off in 3.5 minutes.
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1: We're sunny 92.3. 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

And this town's lost its faith. Our colors will fade eventually. So if our time is running out, day after day, we'll make the mundane a masterpiece. Oh my, my, oh my, my love, I take one look at you, you're taking me out.

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11: All right, would you rather tailgate or homegate? 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And Kim, I was a little surprised. Most people say homegate.
12: That's right. They said don't get in the crowds. Let's homegate.
11: Yeah. I feel like as I've gotten older, I'd rather have a bunch of people over and watch it, you know, on a flat screen TV and stay out of traffic, have the food I want, it's already prepared, and kick back maybe around a fireplace.
12: Exactly. Yeah. You kind of get to do all of that, right?
11: In the back. Yeah. This recent survey polled 5,000 sports fans and found that Americans now prefer a home gate. And that's from the majority of our Sunday listeners, rather than a traditional tailgate, which includes 11 people average, 6 different foods, and 6 different drinks.
12: All sounds good to me.
11: I want to thank everybody for participating, texting and phone calls, and especially online this morning.
12: That's right. Marilyn Corner, she is our big winner. She's sending her bowling at spare time. So congratulations, Marilyn.
11: And by the way, speaking of winning, the winning continues the rest of the week. Patty Sanders has given away more tickets to Soquel Mountain Water Park. And we gave away $5,000 in cash. $5,000 in cash to a Sunny listener about an hour and a half ago.
12: That was such a touching phone call with Rebecca Green. Congratulations. 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
6: From the Storm Track 9 Weather Center.
7: Sunny skies and hot for today with a few passing clouds, high temperatures in the upper 90s, but a heat index between 100 and 105 degrees. Tonight, mostly clear and warm with lows in the low to mid 70s. Hot again for both Wednesday and Thursday with high temperatures also in the upper 90s and feels like temps above 100 and an isolated shower or thundershower chance for the afternoon. From the Storm Track 9 Weather Center, I'm meteorologist Olivia Glass.
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Have I mentioned the variety? Okay, I figured I had. I'm Patty Sanders. Good Tuesday morning. We're sunny 92.3. No repeat work days mean you don't hear the same song every 2 hours. We don't repeat from 9 to 5. Sunny 92.3. Quickly on the way in, I was noticing traffic, but this was about an hour and a half ago. Looks to be cleared up 24 West. Around the bend, you were really backed up about, say, 8:30. But things are looking better. I've got my

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And you just won't miss your favorite songs like this one.

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0: Well, Tropical Storm Edward is in the Gulf, expected to start impacting Houston, Texas within the next 24 hours. Won't impact Tennessee Valley whatsoever, but in Houston and there in southeastern Texas, 4 to 8 inches of rain will be expected over the next 48 hours. We want some of that rain to cool us down. Highs 95 to 100 before the heat index comes into play. 95 to 100 through Saturday. Take care of your elderly neighbors and your pets that are in the backyard for sure. It's already 80 in the Choo Choo City.
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0: But when you're missing home, only know you love her when you let her go. And you let her go.
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our favorite sing-along with radio station. I know, right? We're Sunny 92.3. Good morning. It's 10:30. Got an email about the Walnut Street Bridge. Can you believe it's been a year and a half since we've been able to walk or run or ride our bikes on the Walnut Street Bridge? No driving, of course. It's the walking bridge, and we love it about that. But it's already been a year and a half. Shows you how time flies. But they're on the home stretch now. They're hoping the original projection was late September.

0: months we'll be able to walk on the Walnut Street Bridge. Fingers crossed. Thank you to those crews that have worked so hard for a year and a half.
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Got an email from the Chattanooga Lookouts. Lookouts have set a new record. 300,000 Lookouts fans have seen a game this season. 300,000. That's a new record. Yeah, I'd say the new Erlanger Park is going over pretty well. Lookouts are in Knoxville this week, by

0: crunching numbers, building spreadsheets, or just counting down till 5 o'clock.
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0: Thunder 92.3. We're live and we're local middays. No repeat 9 to 5 Tuesday. I have an extra long stretch of more of your favorites just around the corner. And we'll take a quick look at those traffic cameras as well. 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Click Finally Friday and log in with your email and your secret code. We've got things that are at least 50% off. If you're getting married in the next 6 months, consider Ringgold Legacy Hall. 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Well, there's the venue right now. You know, there you go. So that's going to save you some bucks. 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So there's a great one. We only have three of those left. Some other things, too. Sunny923.com. Click Finally Friday. We've got the Sunny Steals there.
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12: Sunny skies and hot for today with a few passing clouds, high temperatures in the upper 90s, but a heat index between 100 and 105 degrees tonight. Mostly clear and warm with lows in the low to mid 70s. Hot again for both Wednesday and Thursday with high temperatures also in the upper 90s and feels like temps above 100 and an isolated shower or thundershower chance for the afternoon. From the StormTrack 9 Weather Center, I'm meteorologist Olivia Glass.
0: Could be dangerously hot through probably Saturday. Downtown Chattanooga, it's already 82. 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

0: from the sunny 92.3 HEP Cooling Studios. 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

you know how we always say, yeah, let's get together for lunch one day. Well, John Tesh tonight and his panel of experts, they actually pick up the phone and set a day and a time. Make the phone call. Quit saying, let's do it. Just do it. You'll feel better. There you go. John Tesh, he's awesome. Tonight at 7, sunny 92.3.

0: Sunny 92.3 is celebrating everyone who puts in the labor all year long. And that's you, our Sunny listeners. All Labor Day weekend, we'll be playing nothing but throwbacks from the 80s, 90s, and the 2000s. Everybody's working for the weekend. So if you grind through the workday during the week,
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0: We've got the better variety on the radio dial, we guarantee it. 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It's 11:15, sunny 92.3. 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Joyce snapped a picture of her Halloween decorations in her front yard, and I love it. Then she says, too soon, with a question mark. Oh, thank you, Joyce. You put a smile on my face, and I'll leave that up to you. Too soon? I'll leave that up to you. 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And Joyce, again, thank you for putting a smile on my face. Too soon for Halloween decorations. 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
0: In traffic as well, a little slow as you're going over the dam, 153 North at Hamel. Accident there, a little slow as you're coming off the dam, 153 North. Now, on to weather, 95 to 100. That is before the heat index is figured in, 95 to 100 through Saturday for Labor Day weekend. Wow. In the Choo Choo City right now, it's 84.
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you know us, we're trying to stretch out summer as long as possible. I'll have two tickets to Soquy Mountain Water Park. We'll give those away in about an hour. You're in summer.

0: Glad you're here. 80s, 90s, 2K, and today we're sunny 92.3, lunchtime at the top of the hour. So you know every day, every couple of months, we have a national contest that Sunny 92.3 is part of, and we give away thousands of dollars. This time around, it was 5K. $5,000. We call it the Back to School Contest. Winner of the 5K, drawn at random, Rebecca Green of Ider, Alabama. 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It's at sunny923.com. 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
7: The Storm Track 9 Weather Center.
8: Sunny skies and hot for today with a few passing clouds. High temperatures in the upper 90s, but a heat index between 100 and 105 degrees tonight. Mostly clear and warm with lows in the low to mid 70s. Hot again for both Wednesday and Thursday with high temperatures also in the upper 90s and feels like temps above 100 and an isolated shower, thundershower chance for the afternoon. From the Storm Track 9 Weather Center, I'm meteorologist Olivia Glass.
0: It's 86 currently downtown Chattanooga. The accident's now out of the way, 24 West around the bend. That was a problem earlier this morning. It's fine now. 153 North coming off the dam there at Hamel Road. That one's cleared up as well. Otherwise, I got nothing, as they say. Lunchtime, let's eat.
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1: We're sunny 92.3. 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

ragweed is in the medium range today. It's better than being in the high range. We're live and we're local middays. It's lunchtime. We're selling 92.3 Soaky Mountain Water Park tickets in 10-15 minutes.

0: Okay, we're trying to stretch out summertime as long as we can here today. Sunday 92.3. Two tickets to Soquy Mountain Water Park in Sevierville in the Great Smoky Mountains. They are open weekend through the end of this month. Yes, it's already September. Caller number 9, it's Katy Perry from the year 2012. Yeah, I was in the dark. I was falling hard with an open heart. How did I read the stars so wrong? It's the opening line to Teenage Dream or Wide Awake. Yeah, I was in the dark. I was falling hard with an open heart. How did I read the stars so wrong? Caller 9 with the right answer. Soquy Mountain Water Park. It's on the Strip in Sevierville, in the beautiful Great Smoky Mountains. 423-642-9236.
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0: Caller 8, we need one more, but have an awesome Tuesday. We appreciate you listening. Thanks. Hey, Caller 9, Sunny 92.3, sending you to Soquy Mountain Water Park. Am I singing Teenage Dream or Wide Awake? Katy Perry from 2012. What you thinking?
11: Wide awake.
0: I'm wide awake. There you go. You're going to Soquel Mountain Yay! Water Park. Hey, there's still a little bit of summer left, and we're going to let you take advantage of that in Sevierville. Hello there. What is your first name?
11: Lisa.
0: All right, Lisa. Have fun. Thanks for listening.
11: Thank you.

Well, there's a sunny surprise. You're welcome. Yesterday and today and all the good stuff in between. The Sunny 92.3 to 12:30. Lisa, you say play lots of Phil Collins songs. Well, here's a good one for you. Thanks for checking in on our Sunny 92.3 Facebook page.

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0: 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More Soaky Mountain Water Park tickets coming your way during lunch tomorrow. It is 12:50. Melissa Lael is here. She runs a Chattanooga market. For Labor Day weekend, I cannot believe it's Labor Day weekend, food truck rally. You're going to have 30 food trucks. We will we'll be doing some good eating this Sunday, Melissa. But also, you know, with all of your vendors, many of whom are farmers, we can almost do a grocery store run at your Chattanooga market on Sundays. That's a good place to do that.
1: Yes, it definitely is. You know, we've got, some people may not realize, we have pasta now. We have fresh grains. We have popcorn kernels for your snacks. I mean, granola. We basically, like you said, you can get everything, and it's a fun, free family outing. And on this particular Sunday, you won't go hungry.
0: Well, yeah, we won't go hungry with 30 food trucks for the Fall Food Truck Rally this coming Sunday, Labor Day Sunday, at First Horizon Pavilion. And another fun thing, there's no admission charge. We'll see you there. 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We're Sunny.
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10: From the Storm Track 9 Weather Center,
3: sunny skies and hot for today with a few passing clouds, high temperatures in the upper 90s, but a heat index between 100 and 105 degrees. Tonight, mostly clear and warm with lows in the low to mid 70s. Hot again for both Wednesday and Thursday with high temperatures also in the upper 90s and feels like temps above 100 and an isolated shower or thundershower chance for the afternoon. From the Storm Track 9 Weather Center, I'm meteorologist Olivia Glass.
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It's easy to sing along with that little part right there. Sunny 92.3. Thank you, sir, for the phone call. You and I had a laugh about it, but it's totally legit. 153 South near Bonnie Oaks. Somebody's lost a tiger costume, maybe a school mascot, maybe a Halloween costume, what have you. But it's 153 South in the left lane. You're having to dodge that. It's got the head, the tail. Tiger costume, 153 South left lane. You're dodging that. Be careful.

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4: Oh my gosh, are you kidding?
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4: Life has been so hard. You know, my husband's fighting stage 4 cancer. And this will help so much. 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
4: On the 7th.
1: You are one lucky son of a gun. 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
4: Thank you guys so much. Thank you so much.
0: Congratulations, Rebecca. 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

Sunny 92.3. We're the radio station that wakes you up with James Howard and Kim Carson live at 5. They'll be back tomorrow morning sending you bowling at Spare Time on Brainerd Road. Going to be a lot of fun tomorrow here on Sunny.

0: 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You'll also find us always streaming live, sunny923.com. You have a smart speaker. Yeah, we're there too. We're Sunny 92.3 live and local middays. It's 1:20. You've got a birthday today. Happy birthday, Virgo. You are logical. You're practical. You're consistent. You are kind and you are a good friend. Virgo, make it a special, special day. Happy birthday from Sunny. You are celebrating today with Dr. Phil, TV show host. Dr. Phil is 76. Singer Gloria Estefan, she's a Virgo. She's 69 today.
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5: From the Storm Track 9 Weather Center.
0: 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It's Sunny 92.3. Highs these next couple of days, actually into Labor Day weekend, 95 to 100. That's the high before the heat index. Could be extremely dangerous, actually. Downtown Chattanooga, 91.
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0: Sabrina Carpenter, Mantras, only 92.3, number one at work, thanks to you. Kim and Robin will be driving you home at 3, and then it's the John Tesh Radio Show tonight at 7, as always. John's going to talk about, in between our favorite Sunny songs, when you get to the office, if you're a basic 9-to-5er, 8:30 to 4:30, what have you, actually, no matter what your shift, tackle those tougher projects first. Our brain is more awake when we first get to the office. So forget about returning the emails and running the cute little errands and working on the schedule for the week. Tackle the tougher stuff first because our brain is more awake. We've just gotten out of bed. Learn about that and a lot more tonight at 7 on Sunny.
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0: from the Storm Track 9 Weather Center.
1: Sunny skies and hot for today with a few passing clouds, high temperatures in the upper 90s, but a heat index between 100 and 105 degrees tonight. Mostly clear and warm with lows in the low to mid 70s. Hot again for both Wednesday and Thursday with high temperatures also in the upper 90s and feels like temps above 100 and an isolated shower or thundershower chance for the afternoon. From the Storm Track 9 Weather Center, I'm meteorologist Olivia Glass.
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0: Sunny 92.3 is celebrating everyone who puts in the labor all year long. And that's you, our Sunny listeners. All Labor Day weekend, we'll be playing nothing but throwbacks from the 80s, 90s, and the 2000s. Everybody's working for the weekend. So if you grind through the workday during the week,
1: and that's pretty much everybody, right?
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0: This Labor Day weekend, say goodbye to summer and enjoy your day away from the boss. It's our Labor Day throwback weekend from the station where hard work is rewarded and listening always pays off. 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

Are you looking for a new podcast? May I suggest the James and Kim cast? From James and Kim, our morning team. It's everywhere, including

0: Brainerd and Graysville, Dalton and Bryant, Alabama. Caught you listening. We're Sunny 92.3. We're glad of that, too. How are you? It's 2:18. It's a no-repeat 9-to-5 Tuesday. Quick look at Sunny Sports. The Braves lost to the Giants last night. Braves are at the Nationals tonight. Lookouts are on the road. They are in Knoxville for a week. Then they'll be home to host Huntsville. Baseball, Aaron Judge of the Yankees could be back September 8th. That is 1 week from today. He's been out with a fractured right rib. Aaron Judge could be back on the active roster next Tuesday. And in the NFL, the preseason games, they're over. Regular season is starting. Tennessee Titans, first game, they will be hosting the New York Jets a week from Sunday.
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0: Expecting highs of 95 to 100. That's 95 to 100 before we figure in the heat index. These temperatures could be with us through Saturday, maybe Sunday, into the Labor Day weekend. These are dangerous temperatures because we're then adding that heat index. Downtown Chattanooga, it's 92. Feels to our skin as if it's already 98. In traffic, looking at I-24 east and west, you're looking great. We're starting at the I-59 split, exit 167. We're going up to Cummings Highway. passing the Highway 27 split over the ridge cut to I-75. 24 looks good downtown.
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We're live and we're local middays. Sunny 92.3. Quickly checking entertainment happenings for the day. Lionel Richie went to a hospital after his St. Louis concert over the weekend. Lionel said while he was on

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1: I'm John Tesh, and coming up, if somebody calls you argumentative or hard-headed, it's usually a criticism, but there's good news. A healthy amount of grouchiness can prevent Alzheimer's. I'll tell you how next in today's Intelligence for Your Life Minute.
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1: So if your friends often describe you as argumentative, there's good news. Research from the University of Geneva suggests you're less likely to develop Alzheimer's disease. The researchers compared each participant's cognitive health and personality traits, and a remarkable pattern stood out. Those rated as being argumentative were among the least likely to develop dementia. Older people with the healthiest brains also tended to be nonconformist. They didn't go along with the crowd and were free thinkers. That combination of personality traits helps activate the brain in a way that helps delay the onset of cognitive problems. Problems like dementia. So what is it about argumentative nonconformists that leads to healthier brains? There's less stress from feeling pressured to conform. That's it. When argumentative people can think of a million reasons to prove their point, that leads to stronger neural connections and a healthier brain. I'm John Tesh with today's Intelligence for Your Life Minute.
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14: From the Storm Track 9 Weather Center.
15: Sunny skies and hot for today with a few passing clouds. High temperatures in the upper 90s, but a heat index between 100 and 105 degrees tonight. Mostly clear and warm with lows in the low to mid 70s. Hot again for both Wednesday and Thursday with high temperatures also in the upper 90s and feels like temps above 100. And an isolated shower or thundershower chance for the afternoon. From the Storm Track 9 Weather Center, I'm meteorologist Olivia Glass.
16: Choo Choo City gets 94, partly sunny.
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0: From the sunny 92.3 HEP Cooling Studios. 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

We are today's Sunny 92.3. Harry Styles was playing at Madison Square Garden over the weekend, and he made a quip about it being a wonderful home for the Knicks, but also for a Taylor Swift wedding. So, of course, years ago, he and Taylor Swift dated for about a half a minute. We're Sunny 92.3. Here's Harry Styles with American.

0: We are today, Sunny 92.3. I don't know about you, but I'm so excited about football getting really kicked off fully this coming weekend. I guess that's for me because Tennessee is playing. But Tennessee is starting their season by hosting Furman. That's on Saturday. The Bulldogs are hosting Tennessee State in Athens on Saturday as well. And Alabama is hosting Eastern Carolina. And Auburn plays Baylor at Mercedes-Benz Stadium in Atlanta. That's going to be a really big game. And I think this is going to be a good game too. Ole Miss and Louisville will play on Sunday, September 6th at Nissan Stadium in Nashville for what is being called the Music City Kickoff Game. I'm ready for some football and cooler temperatures.
1: Ain't not a lot slowing you down this afternoon. 24 eastbound is going to be about 10 or 11 minutes from downtown to the split. Westbound 24, everything is good. 153, no problem between I-75 and the dam. 75 is good between Cleveland and Dalton. Watch out for an accident. Stanford Gap near Silverdale. Couple of problems in Bradley County. APD 41 is an accident at Westland Drive. The other, if you get off onto the Dalton Highway, we understand that all lanes blocked there because of a cargo spill. So use caution through there.
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Sunny 92.3. With these hot temperatures, wouldn't it be nice to cool off at the water park? Well, we've got tickets to Soquy Mountain Water Park to give you every day during the midday show with Patty Sanders. So be listening to get in to win.

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ready for some new Adele music. She hasn't put anything out in a long time. Maybe one of these days. We're Sunny 92.3. It's all about variety. Michael Jackson now and The Way You Make Me Feel.

0: 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We're Sunny 92.3, and can you believe it? We made it to September. You
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0: It's hard for me to believe that we're actually in the month of September. So here's a few things to look forward to. Of course, Labor Day is next Monday. The NFL season kicks off next Wednesday. College football is really getting cranked up this weekend. And it's the first day of fall on the 22nd of September. And a bunch of really big TV shows are returning this month. And on the big screen, we've got Cars returning on Friday the 20th to celebrate their 20th anniversary. Practical Magic 2 is coming out on the 11th. And Brad Pitt's survival thriller, Heart of the Beast, is going to be out on the 25th. September is going to be a great month.
7: And not bad at this point. 24 eastbound, about 11 or 12 minutes from downtown to the split. Westbound 24 is looking good. 153, no problem between I-75 and the dam. 75 is a good ride between Cleveland and Dalton. Watch out for an accident. Moore Road at Gulfview Drive. And still a couple of accidents causing problems in Bradley County. APD 40 at Westland Drive and also Spring Place Road just off APD 40.
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22: From the Storm Track 9 Weather Center.
23: Mostly clear and warm tonight with lows in the low to mid 70s. Hot again for both Wednesday and Thursday with high temperatures also in the upper 90s and feels like temps above 100 and an isolated shower or thundershower chance for the afternoon. From the Storm Track 9 Weather Center, I'm meteorologist Olivia Glass.
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1: Guess what, Rebecca Green? 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
4: Oh, my gosh. Are you kidding?
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4: Oh, my gosh. 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
1: I would cry, too.
4: Y'all just don't know how much that's going to help me out. 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
4: Life has been so hard. 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
1: Yay!
4: On the 7th.
1: You are one lucky son of a gun. 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

0: Today, Sunny 92.3. I am still very sad that we lost Dolly Parton. What a full and wonderful life she lived. But she was quite the businesswoman because she left behind a roadmap of planned projects for her team, which is really cool. Let me just tell you about some of these things that she was working on up until the day she died, her manager said. All right, Dolly's Tennessee Travel Stops will celebrate National Truck Driver Appreciation Week beginning September 13th. The Songteller Hotel and Dolly's Life of Many Colors Museum will have their grand opening on September 29th in Nashville. Dolly Dolls will be available online September 15th. Dolly's Cup of Ambition Coffee will launch online on September 29th and will hit stores in the spring. Dolly on the Holly is coming this holiday season. Now, it's unclear what this is, but maybe it's her version of Elf on the Shelf. All I know is I have to have Dolly on the Holly for sure. And of course, her true original musical will move forward as planned on Broadway. Previews are starting in December, and opening night is January 19th, which would have been Dolly's 81st birthday.
1: And 24 eastbound looks good, 11 or 12 minutes from downtown to the split. Westbound 24, no problem. 153, no problem between I-75 and the dam. 75 is a good ride between Cleveland and Dalton. Watch out for an accident at Bonnie Oaks at Laguna. Looks like everything's out of the roadway there. And still slow traffic in Bradley County. A couple of earlier accidents. One, APD 40 at Westland Drive. The other one, Spring Place Road, just off APD 40.
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Sunny 92.3, Taylor Swift made a $50,000 donation to a woman that got hit by a car when she stopped on the side of the road to help some people that were in an accident. So that was really nice. It's a single mom, so $50,000 is going to come in handy. Way to go, Taylor.

0: And once again, looking good this afternoon. 24 eastbound is 12 or 13 minutes from downtown to the split. Westbound 24, no problem. 27 is good through town. Now, there is a broken down vehicle northbound on 27 between I-24 and the Main Street exit, but everything's out of the roadway. 153 looking good between I-75 and the dam. 75 is good between Cleveland and Dalton. Watch out for an accident. Shalford Road near Airport Road. And still a bit of a slow go to APD 40 in Bradley County there at Westland Drive. We had an earlier accident there.
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0: Cause I gotta have faith. Ooh, I gotta have faith. Because I gotta have faith, faith, faith, faith. I gotta have faith, faith, faith.
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2: And not bad this afternoon. 24 eastbound is going to be 12 or 13 minutes from downtown to the split. Westbound 24, everything is good. 27's good through downtown. 153 moving well between I-75 and the dam. 75 is a good ride between Cleveland and Dalton. Watch out for an accident. Shallowford Road near Airport Road, and still a bit of a slow go in Bradley County. APD 40 at Westland Drive. We had an earlier accident there.
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18: From from the Storm Track 9 Weather Center.
19: A fair sky, but also quite muggy tonight with a low temperature in the mid-70s. The heat continues for both Wednesday and Thursday. Highs both days soaring into the upper 90s with sunshine. Heat index both days well above 100. Definitely take it easy out there. Only a slight chance to pop up storms by Friday. From the Storm Track 9 Weather Center, I'm meteorologist Steve Glenn.
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1: 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And that's you, our Sunny listeners. All Labor Day weekend, we'll be playing nothing but throwbacks from the 80s, 90s, and the 2000s. Everybody's working for the weekend. So if you grind through the workday during the week,
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We're Sunny 92.3, your family fun station. Kelly Clarkson wrapped up her 7-season daytime talk show on Monday, and it was an emotional farewell alongside her children, River and Remy. She also delivered her final Kelly Oki performance, and she did a great rendition of Golden from K-pop Demon Hunters.

0: Wow, she sounded so good. She ended up closing the show with her fantastic sign-off, which is, have a great day, and if it's not, change it. So go have a great rest of your day, too. And we'll miss Kelly Clarkson on television. I can't wait to see what she does next.
1: And a couple of busy spots, 24 eastbound, slowing down as you approach downtown, about 15 or 16 minutes from downtown to the split. Westbound 24, everything is good. 153 southbound, slowing down, approaching I-75. 75 looking good between Cleveland and Dalton. Watch out for an accident. Manufacturers Road at Cherokee Boulevard, and still a bit of a slow go. Eastbound traffic on APD 40. We had that earlier accident near Westland Drive.
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Well, Spare Time is a fantastic place to go and bowl. 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

0: And at 5:32, 24 eastbound, starting to slow down as you approach downtown. 15 or 16 minutes to get from downtown to the split. Westbound 24 is good. 153 southbound, you get a broken down vehicle right before you get to Lee Highway. The right lane's going to be blocked, so a bit of a slow go through there. Southbound, northbound on 153, everything is moving well. 75 looking good between Cleveland and Dalton. Watch out for an accident. Manufacturers Road at Cherokee Boulevard, still a bit of a slow go on APD 40. That earlier accident near Westland Drive.
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Can we do a little celebration that the workday's pretty much over? I don't know about you, but that's exciting, especially when we have a long weekend ahead of us with it being Labor Day weekend. Let's do a little celebration. It's Cool in the Gang on Sunny 92.3.

0: out today, sunny 92.3. It's Kim and Robin in the afternoon. So here's an incredible story, and it gives a lot of hope to people that get eye damage. A woman in Italy can see again after doctors performed what is believed to be the world's first transplant of a central retina. It was a 67-year-old patient named Alina. She lost her vision after a car crash that severely damaged both eyes in different ways. She basically had enough healthy tissue between both eyes to rebuild one functioning eye, and luckily, the six-hour procedure was a huge success. After surgery, she was able to recognize both her son and her dog. I have a person in my family that has low vision because of macular degeneration, and so I know how hard of a struggle it is to get everyday tasks done when once you had your vision and then you don't have your vision. So this is incredible news if they make medical progress with this.
1: All right, 24 eastbound slowing down as you approach downtown. It's going to be 15 or 16 minutes from downtown to the split. Westbound 24 is good. 153 moving well between I-75 and the dam. 75 southbound, a little slow making your way through the split, but no major problem. 75 northbound, everything is good. And still a bit of a slow go on APD 40 eastbound. We had that earlier accident near Westland Drive, and traffic is still slow through there.
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10: From the Storm Track 9 Weather Center.
11: A fair sky, but also quite muggy tonight with a low temperature in the mid-70s. The heat continues for both Wednesday and Thursday. Highs both days soaring into the upper 90s with sunshine. Heat index both days well above 100. Definitely take it easy out there. Only slight chances to pop up storms by Friday. From the Storm Track 9 Weather Center, I'm meteorologist Steve Glenn.
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0: 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We made it to September. You
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0: It's hard for me to believe that we're actually in the month of September. So here's a few things to look forward to. Of course, Labor Day is next Monday. The NFL season kicks off next Wednesday. College football is really getting cranked up this weekend. And it's the first day of fall on the 22nd of September. And a bunch of really big TV shows are returning this month. And on the big screen, we've got Cars returning on Friday the 20th to celebrate their 20th anniversary. Practical Magic 2 is coming out on the 11th. And Brad Pitt's survival thriller, Heart of the Beast, is going to be out on the 25th. September is going to be a great month.
7: And 24 eastbound, about 11 or 12 minutes to get from downtown to the Split. Westbound 24 is good now for eastbound traffic on 24. If you're getting on to 75 southbound, you're a bit slow at the ramp there, but it's no major problem. 153 looking good between I-75 and the dam. 75 moving well between Cleveland and Dalton. Watch out for an accident, Cherokee Boulevard at Minor Street.
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3: From the Storm Track 9 Weather Center.
15: A fair sky, but also quite muggy tonight with a low temperature in the mid-70s. The heat continues for both Wednesday and Thursday. Highs both days soaring into the upper 90s with sunshine. Heat index both days well above 100. So definitely take it easy out there. Only slight chances to pop up storms by Friday. From the Storm Track 9 Weather Center, I'm meteorologist Steve DeGlenn.

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3: John Tesh with you. It's Intelligence for Your Life. And here we go with a quick trick to be much happier. It comes from longevity researcher and author Dan Buettner. In his book, The Blue Zones of Happiness, Buettner looked at what the happiest and longest living cultures had in common. And a biggie was feeling connected to their families, past, and culture. He says, in the happiest cultures around the world, people remember and honor where they came from. They feel like they are part of a continuum, a progression of values passed on through generations that links them to the past. To get this in your own life, try hanging up your grandparents' wedding portrait or displaying some type of memento that speaks to your family's history or your cultural history. That can remind you where you came from and the values you want to honor and carry on.
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0: Welcome back to Intelligence for Your Health here and now. And of course, you know rosemary as a kitchen herb, but it's also a brain food. For centuries, people have believed rosemary boosts memory, and now science is proving it. One study has found people who simply smelled rosemary performed better on memory tests. It's all down to a compound in the plant called cineole. It has that pungent, woodsy odor. You know it? And it increases blood flow to the brain. It calms the nervous system. It even protects memory by preserving the key brain chemical acetylcholine, which plays a huge role in learning, concentration, and focus. Beyond the scent of rosemary, its antioxidant compounds like carnosic acid help protect brain cells from the damage that leads to Alzheimer's. In fact, researchers have created a new medication using rosemary that targets inflamed brain regions and could someday treat Alzheimer's, Parkinson's, and more. Even beyond the brain, rosemary's anti-inflammatory powers may help with digestion, skin conditions, and even bacteria-related issues. So do it. Toss a sprig of rosemary in your tea, rub a little essential oil on your wrists, or sprinkle it on your dinner. That rosemary chicken is going to be feeding your brain as much as your stomach.
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0: 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What do you do instead? Well, most big email programs like Gmail and Apple Mail, they do have built-in unsubscribe buttons that appear at the top of marketing emails. If you don't see that button, mark the message as spam and let your email provider handle it. If you want to spend a little more time, you can create a filter that sends certain email addresses or company names right into the trash. And it's a good idea to have a separate email address for things like coupons, retail sites, or giveaways.

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0: All right, my healthy friends, here's an easy way to cut your risk of cancer in half. Just eat more mushrooms. Researchers from Penn State Cancer Institute analyzed 45 years worth of data on 20,000 patients. Huge study. The result, those who ate about a quarter cup of mushrooms every day were a full 45% less likely to develop cancer, especially breast, cervical, and prostate cancer. Public health science professor Dr. John Ritchie led the research. He says mushrooms are such potent cancer fighters because they contain an antioxidant called ergothionine. It's an anti-inflammatory that helps protect your cells against oxidative stress. Mushrooms, they contain more ergothionine than any other food. So you'll find the highest concentrations in shiitake, which I love, oyster, and king oyster mushrooms. It can also be found in organ meats like liver and kidney, and beans like black beans and kidney beans, but mostly mushrooms. So to lower your cancer risk, it's easy. You add more mushrooms to your daily diet.
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0: 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Your symptoms keep coming back because it's irritable bowel syndrome with constipation, or IBS-C. And Linzess could help you get ahead of it.
1: 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It may harm them. 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The most common side effect is diarrhea, sometimes severe. If it's severe, stop taking Linzess and call your doctor right away. Other side effects include gas, stomach area pain, and swelling. 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
2: 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There are many reasons to hire Morgan & Morgan for your injury case. Reason number 3. First, all lawyers are not the same. If my family had an injury case and I couldn't hire us, there are only about 3-4% of the lawyers out there that I would hire. 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
7: The Storm Track 9 Weather Center.
8: A fair sky, but also quite muggy tonight with a low temperature in the mid-70s. The heat continues for both Wednesday and Thursday. Highs both days soaring into the upper 90s with sunshine. Heat index both days well above 100. So definitely take it easy out there. Only a slight chance to pop up storms by Friday. From the Storm Track 9 Weather Center, I'm meteorologist Steve DeClan.